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2: Warning. 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
2: 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Every Tuesday and Thursday. 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
1: Warning. 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Like the difference between centripetal and centrifugal.
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1: 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Every Tuesday and Thursday. 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
1: Starting things off looking good right now if you are on the southbound side of the 404. No problems or slowdowns to mention. We are issue and volume free on Highway 48 for the time being, and Highway 47 is nice and open in and out of Uxbridge. Just don't forget we do still have that detour in the Sutton area. High Street is going to be out of commission between West and Burke. You'll need to use North Street instead. 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
2: From the Skywards News Center, I'm Raphael Torres. The Uxbridge Youth Center has received a grant from Durham Region to start a new program for local youth. The Youth Pathways to Thriving Futures program will help children 11 and older learn skills such as getting a job, managing money, cooking, and leadership. The programs are free, and residents can register through the Uxbridge Youth Center website. Ontario is expected to announce the new Durham Region Chair and CEO around November 1st, shortly after the October 26 municipal elections. While the province has yet to announce if current Chair John Henry will stay or if a new candidate is being selected, Pickering Mayor Kevin Ash is one name that's been discussed, but the province has not confirmed any candidates. A joint traffic safety operation by the OPP and Ottawa Police on September 7th resulted in 46 charges, including 6 criminal charges and 6 stunt driving charges. One driver was caught traveling over 200 kilometers an hour, while another motorcycle driver was clocked at 182 kilometers an hour and fled from police before being tracked by an OPP aircraft. Police also charged one driver with impaired driving, and the accused is scheduled to appear in court at a later date. From the Skywards News Center, I'm Raphael Torres.
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4: Stocks dropped yesterday to kick off a shortened week of trading, with investors monitoring escalating tensions in the Middle East ahead of a key inflation reading later this week. Stocks came under pressure as oil prices continued to rise. Brent crude oil futures last hovered around $98 a barrel. Traders also have to contend with renewed trade tensions between the U.S. and Canada. Retaliatory tariffs from Canada on about $20 billion of U.S. goods took effect yesterday. TSX down over 1%, Dow lost 625 points, NASDAQ lost 0.3%, and the S&P 500 is down over 0.5%. Canadian dollar sits at 72.55 cents U.S. Shares of companies linked to the AI buildout surged after OpenAI released its GPT-6 Astra large language model. CoreWeave climbed almost 12%, while Photonics stocks Lumentum and Coherent gained 11% and 7% respectively. Lockheed Martin, the defense contractor, added about 2% after UBS upgraded Lockheed to buy from neutral, citing unappreciated earnings growth potential. And Bloom Energy, the fuel cell manufacturer, jumped 10% in advance of joining the S&P 500 on September 21st. Bloom has been a major beneficiary of the AI data center buildout. Its shares are almost a triple this year, soaring about 190%. From the Skywards Business Center, I'm Alexis Deary.
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5: Today we have a high of 23 with a chance of rain and the risk of a thunderstorm. Overnight tonight we have a low of 15 with a 30% chance of showers and the risk of a thunderstorm. Tomorrow mainly sunny with a high of 22. Overnight we have a low of 9 with clear skies. And Friday, sunny with a high of 22. Overnight we have a low of 10 with clear skies. And that's your Skywards weather. I'm Antonia Altabonte.
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1: A new problem on the 404 headed southbound right now. It's not causing much in the way of delays yet, but there is a collision reported just below Bloomington, and we do have emergency crews present on scene, so make sure you are giving them space as you head by. Highway 48 for the moment, though, is issue and volume free, and we still have a nice easy drive on Highway 47 in and out of Uxbridge. 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And that's the latest traffic. I'm Spencer Costin.
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It's been a year now, think I figured out how to let you go and let communication die out. 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Right?

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2: Further information on the problem on the southbound side of the 404 just below Bloomington. It looks like a single vehicle has gone off the roadway and they are trying to tow it back on. And for the moment, emergency crews do remain on scene and expecting to see more delays as the morning goes on. But right now it's not causing much. Just make sure again to give emergency crews plenty of space as you are heading by. As for Highway 48, that is moving pretty well for the time being and have not spotted any issues or slowdowns on Highway 47 in or out of Uxbridge. If you do spot something else, tell us toll free at 1-833-NOW-SLOW. 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And that's the latest traffic. I'm Spencer Costin.
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2: Another check on the southbound side of the 404. We're still not seeing much in the way of delays there, but there is still that problem present just below Bloomington where a single vehicle went off the road with crews on scene trying to extricate it. The rest of your morning drive, though, is actually still looking pretty good for the moment, although we are beginning to see some buildup on the 404 southbound from Finch down to the DVP already. Highway 48 continuing to impress, and we do remain clear on Highway 47 in and out of Uxbridge. If you spot something else, tell us toll-free at 1-833-NOW-SLOW. 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And that's the latest traffic. I'm Spencer Costin.
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3: From the Skywards News Center, I'm Raphael Torres. The Uxbridge Youth Center has received a grant from Durham Region to start a new program for local youth. The Youth Pathways to Thriving Futures program will help children 11 and older learn skills such as getting a job, managing money, cooking, and leadership. The programs are free, and residents can register through the Uxbridge Youth Center website. Ontario is expected to announce the new Durham Region Chair and CEO around November 1st, shortly after the October 26 municipal elections. While the province has yet to announce if current Chair John Henry will stay or if a new candidate is being selected, Pickering Mayor Kevin Ash is one name that's been discussed, but the province has not confirmed any candidates. A joint traffic safety operation by the OPP and Ottawa Police on September 7th resulted in 46 charges, including 6 criminal charges and 6 stunt driving charges. One driver was caught traveling over 200 kilometers an hour, while another motorcycle driver was clocked at 182 kilometers an hour and fled from police before being tracked by an OPP aircraft. Police also charged one driver with impaired driving, and the accused is scheduled to appear in court at a later date. From the Skywards News Center, I'm Raphael Torres.
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5: Stocks dropped yesterday to kick off a shortened week of trading, with investors monitoring escalating tensions in the Middle East ahead of a key inflation reading later this week. Stocks came under pressure as oil prices continued to rise. Brent crude oil futures last hovered around $98 a barrel. Traders also have to contend with renewed trade tensions between the U.S. and Canada. Retaliatory tariffs from Canada on about $20 billion of U.S. goods took effect yesterday. TSX down over 1%, Dow lost 625 points, NASDAQ lost 0.3%, and the S&P 500 is down over 0.5%. Canadian dollar sits at 72.55 cents U.S. Shares of companies linked to the AI buildout surged after OpenAI released its GPT-6 Astra large language model. CoreWeave climbed almost 12%, while Photonic stocks Lumentum and Coherent gained 11% and 7% respectively. Lockheed Martin, the defense contractor, added about 2% after UBS upgraded Lockheed to buy from neutral, citing unappreciated earnings growth potential. And Bloom Energy, the fuel cell manufacturer, jumped 10% in advance of joining the S&P 500 on September 21st. Bloom has been a major beneficiary of the AI data center buildout. Its shares are almost a triple this year, soaring about 190%. From the Skywards Business Center, I'm Alexis Deary.
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9: Today we have a high of 23 with a chance of rain and the risk of a thunderstorm. Overnight tonight we have a low of 15 with a 30% chance of showers and the risk of a thunderstorm. Tomorrow mainly sunny with a high of 22. Overnight we have a low of 9 with clear skies. And Friday, sunny with a high of 22. Overnight, we have a low of 10 with clear skies. And that's your Skywards weather. I'm Antonia Altabonte.
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1: Some typical volume now. If you are on the southbound side of the 404, you'll find that starting as you just get below the Davis Drive area. It's going to be continuing at this point down until you get to about St. John's Side Road. Some good news, though. The earlier problem just below Bloomington appears to have already cleared, and at this point it is a straight shot all the way down to Finch, but from Finch to the DVP gets solid very quickly. Highway 48 still nice and open, though, and everything moving smoothly on Highway 47 in and out of Uxbridge. If you spot something else, tell us toll-free at 1-833-NOW-SLOW. 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And that's the latest traffic. I'm Spencer Costin.
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1: Hits 105.5 traffic update.
2: Volume back to being pretty typical on the 404 headed southbound at this point. There is some between Davis Drive and St. John's Side Road, but afterwards it is now wide open all the way down to Finch. Finch to the DVP, in contrast, has the usual slowdowns, which makes it very heavy through that stretch. Highway 48, though, is still nice and clear, and we're still issuing volume free on Highway 47 in and out of Uxbridge for now. If you spot something else, tell us toll free at 1-833-NOW-SLOW. 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And that's the latest traffic. I'm Spencer Costin.
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1: Hits 105.5 Traffic Update.
2: A bit of heavier volume now on the southbound side of the 404. It's starting for you around Davis Drive. You'll expect to see that continuing down to St. John's Side Road, then lifting. The rest of the drive looking pretty good until you get down to about Elgin Mills. Elgin Mills to 16th has some more typical buildup now, but the heaviest portion continues to be Finch to the DVP. Highway 48 remains clear, and still no problems or slowdowns on Highway 47 in or out of Uxbridge right now. If you spot something that would change that, let us know toll-free at 1-833-NOW-SLOW. Adventure is closer than you think. Hike, bike, boat, and explore Georgina this summer. Only an hour from Toronto and a world away from ordinary. Visit exploregeorgina.ca. And that's the latest traffic. I'm Spencer Costin.
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3: From the Skywards News Center, I'm Raphael Torres. The Uxbridge Youth Center has received a grant from Durham Region to start a new program for local youth. The Youth Pathways to Thriving Futures program will help children 11 and older learn skills such as getting a job, managing money, cooking, and leadership. The programs are free, and residents can register through the Uxbridge Youth Center website. Ontario is expected to announce the new Durham Region Chair and CEO around November 1st, shortly after the October 26 municipal elections. While the province has yet to announce if current Chair John Henry will stay or if a new candidate is being selected, Pickering Mayor Kevin Ash is one name that's been discussed, but the province has not confirmed any candidates. A joint traffic safety operation by the OPP and Ottawa Police on September 7th resulted in 46 charges, including 6 criminal charges and 6 stunt driving charges. One driver was caught traveling over 200 kilometers an hour, while another motorcycle driver was clocked at 182 kilometers an hour and fled from police before being tracked by an OPP aircraft. Police also charged one driver with impaired driving, and the accused is scheduled to appear in court at a later date. From the Skywards News Center, I'm Raphael Torres.
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5: Stocks dropped yesterday to kick off a shortened week of trading, with investors monitoring escalating tensions in the Middle East ahead of a key inflation reading later this week. Stocks came under pressure as oil prices continued to rise. Brent crude oil futures last hovered around $98 a barrel. Traders also have to contend with renewed trade tensions between the U.S. and Canada. Retaliatory tariffs from Canada on about $20 billion of U.S. goods took effect yesterday. TSX down over 1%, Dow lost 625 points, NASDAQ lost 0.3%, and the S&P 500 is down over 0.5%. Canadian dollar sits at 72.55 cents U.S. Shares of companies linked to the AI buildout surged after OpenAI released its GPT-6 Astra large language model. CoreWeave climbed almost 12%, while Photonic stocks Lumentum and Coherent gained 11% and 7% respectively. Lockheed Martin, the defense contractor, added about 2% after UBS upgraded Lockheed to buy from neutral, citing unappreciated earnings growth potential. And Bloom Energy, the fuel cell manufacturer, jumped 10% in advance of joining the S&P 500 on September 21st. Bloom has been a major beneficiary of the AI data center buildout. Its shares are almost a triple this year, soaring about 190%. From the Skywards Business Center, I'm Alexis Deary.
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6: Today we have a high of 23 with a chance of rain and the risk of a thunderstorm. Overnight tonight we have a low of 15 with a 30% chance of showers and the risk of a thunderstorm. Tomorrow mainly sunny with a high of 22. Overnight we have a low of 9 with clear skies. And Friday, sunny with a high of 22. Overnight we have a low of 10 with clear skies. And that's your Skywards weather. I'm Antonia Altabonte.
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0: It's Dan Pollard from the Afternoon Drive, and here in the morning, because it's time for Township Talk, and joining us today is Caitlin Jones, who is manager of, wait for it, Cultural Services, Tourism, and also the BIA. So she's busy. How are you?
1: I'm good. How are you doing today?
0: Good, because it kind of covers everything, this topic, and we're talking about Food Month in Durham region in September, and also Trailicious, which is, it's still got that baby smell to it, because it's what, 3 years old now?
1: Yeah, it's about 3 years old in Uxbridge.
0: What exactly is Trailicious? Is it just kind of connecting local food eateries, or what's involved?
1: So September is Local Food Month in Uxbridge, and Trailicious is all about celebrating the incredible local food and the farm to fork experiences that we have right here in our community. The name Trailicious brings together two things. Uxbridge is known, obviously, for our trails and also for our delicious local food.
0: Yeah, and we're known for our farms, too, which a lot of times will provide the food for the restaurants. And I get that was the basis of the idea?
1: Yeah, a little farm-to-fork experience. So throughout September, residents and visitors, they're encouraged to spend more time exploring the local farms, restaurants, our markets, like our Uxbridge Farmers Market every Sunday, and businesses while enjoying everything that our local food community has to offer.
0: And there are specific events you can go. I mean, we talk about Trailicious, and obviously the restaurants are going to be involved, but specific events that will be occurring.
1: Yeah, so on our Instagram, which is the Discover Uxbridge Instagram page, we have our events calendar already out there published. It has some signature events on it, some reoccurring events. One big one that we have is A Taste of Heritage, and that's held up at the Uxbridge Historical Center.
0: Yeah, I remember you telling me about that last year, and you're really pulling a part of history and combining it with current day foods.
1: Yeah, so we have a great relationship with local Durham Region chef, Chef Alex, and he is coming on Friday, September 25th. From 6 to 8 p.m. at the Uxbridge Historical Center, doing a little cooking demonstration. You get a tour of the grounds and a little hands-on experience cooking heritage recipes that he usually pulls from our archives.
0: If you've never had the experience of going to the Historical Center, give yourself the pleasure of doing that at some point. And hey, why not involve food as well? Now, Oktoberfest, I think this might be the second year at Second Wedge.
1: Yeah, Oktoberfest at the Second Wedge, September 27th. It's combining local trails, German-inspired food, beer, and live polka music.
0: Well, yeah. So dance your calories away if you're eating some of the heavier German food. Tell me more, too, about supporting local farms, because I guess in many ways, you're supporting the farms by going to some of these events.
1: Yeah, Uxbridge has always had such a strong agricultural community, and we really wanted to highlight the people, the farms, and the businesses that contribute to our local food scene. And September is just a great time to do all that because it is harvest season, so there's an abundance of fresh local food available.
0: And please, if you're out there driving, as you've heard on Tractor Talk, please be careful because the farm equipment is moving around and making sure that you have that food to be able to enjoy. So we talk about Trailicious, and obviously there's the idea, maybe not a literal trail, but is there a literal trail?
1: There is not a literal trail, no, but it's definitely part of the idea. So Trailicious is about combining the experience of exploring Uxbridge with incredible food experiences available throughout the community. And the community trail walk at Oktoberfest is a great example of it. So you can spend part of the day enjoying the trails and then finish up with local food and drinks.
0: That you mentioned earlier, too, if anybody has any questions, that there's a spot to go for information.
1: Yeah, so residents can visit Discover Uxbridge website to find the full Trailicious event calendar, along with information about the participating businesses, farms, events, and promotions throughout September.
0: Now, not everybody goes out and eats in a restaurant, but I would think that probably if you were going to do that, September would be a great time to do that.
1: Would be a great time to do that. I know a few vendors that are operating our Urban Pantry, and we have obviously Sundays is a really great purveyor of local foods as well in town.
0: And I would think that there might be some special dishes that were made for the month of September.
1: You'll just have to read the calendar to see what's on there.
0: See, and exactly. Again, if they're looking for the calendar, where can they find that?
1: Discover Uxbridge. .com.
0: Now, if you had a favorite in September, do you have a favorite kind of fall food, a comfort food? See, me, I always end up making meatloafs and things like that, and sausages. The thought of sausages in the fall.
1: I'm a big tomato soup person.
0: Oh, really?
1: With a nice grilled cheese, sourdough bread from Little Thief Bakery. 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
0: Lots of opportunities to enjoy the comfort food right here in Uxbridge. 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
0: Thanks for coming in to tell us more about it.
1: Thanks.
0: We'll try and have some soup for you next time when you come by.
1: Thank you.
0: It is going to get colder at some point, but we'll enjoy the summer weather for now. Caitlin Jones is the manager of Cultural Services, Tourism, and also the BIA here in the township of Uxbridge.
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Yeah, we got 3 tickets to the Brand Van concert happening this Monday night at the Pacific Palisades. 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

0: until you get to 16th. Then from Finch to the DVP has also been filling in all morning. Also getting word of a new collision, that is at Woodbine, just north of Vandorf Side Road. Does not appear to be showing much in the way of delays, but should still be aware that it is there. Looking at Highway 48, that continues to impress, and we do remain clear on Highway 47 in and out of Uxbridge for the time being. 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I'm Spencer Costin.
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1: Intermittent volume on the 404 headed southbound right now and a bit heavier than usual anywhere between Davis Drive and St. John's Side Road, and then from Bloomington all the way down to 16th on and off volume as well. And finally, from Finch to the DVP, it still remains fairly heavy, which is to be expected by this time in the morning. Woodbine still reporting a collision just north of Van Dorf Side Road. Looks like it is on the southbound side approaching Van Dorf, but it's not causing much in the way of delays right now. If you do spot any other problems, don't hesitate to let us know toll-free at 1-833 now slow. Highway 48 for the moment remains in good shape, and we're still issuing volume free on Highway 47 in and out of Uxbridge. 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And that's the latest traffic. I'm Spencer Costin.
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1: Today we have a high of 23 with a chance of rain and the risk of a thunderstorm. Overnight tonight we have a low of 15 with a 30% chance of showers and the risk of a thunderstorm. Tomorrow mainly sunny with a high of 22. Overnight we have a low of 9 with clear skies. And Friday, sunny with a high of 22. Overnight we have a low of 10 with clear skies. And that's your Skywards weather. I'm Antonia Altabonte.
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3: Joining me right now for Tractor Talk, this special this week, because not only do we have Garrett Hammer, we have Trevor Cox, both in the same room at the same time. We must be talking tractors. How are you guys?
4: Good. How are you, Dan?
3: Good.
5: Good. Thanks, Dan.
3: So yes, we are talking tractors. Garrett, we talked about this a little while ago. You want to kind of hone in on what's happened now since the last time we were speaking about what's going on at the Uxbridge Fair. Thursday is the special edition of local tractors doing a poll. Friday is still on. So let's wrap up what's going on Thursday. It is means that the gates will be open at the Uxbridge Fair, but it's not going to be a regular night.
4: No, it is going to be the tractor pull basically as the exclusive event. You're still able to come in, bring your home crafts in, bring your horticulture items in to be judged. The Midway won't be open. However, we are going to have a few food vendors open. So the Lions Club's going to be open, Jeff's Catering there as well, and a few others. Have some food, have some dinner, but it is an exclusive tractor pull night for the Uxbridge Fair on Thursday.
3: Yeah, I understand you. How many entries you got already?
4: We got about 60 entries so far.
3: So it'll be a busy night.
4: It's going to be a really good night. It's going to be hopping. So we've decided we're going to move the start time up to 6:30 to try and get everything done in a timely manner so we're not running too late and to get everyone down the track.
3: Well, and Trevor, there's been the sale of some T-shirts, some very special T-shirts. And obviously, Bruce Smith was a big part of the tractor pull. We lost him, unfortunately. You've been selling some T-shirts online, but there'll be a few that'll be available there for purchase?
5: Yeah, there'll be. We had a pretty good online an online push for buying the pre-ordering these T-shirts. You can buy them at the tractor pull there. They say Uxbridge Tractor Pull on them, and then there is a tribute picture to Bruce Smith on them as well. So yes, we lost Bruce back in the spring there, and I think Bruce, well, I know Bruce has been around for all 49 tractor pulls. I don't know that he announced all of them, but he's been a big part of each and every one. So something to honor him, nostalgic reasons, and of course just paying tribute to one of the OGs of the Uxbridge tractor.
3: So pull. Are you going to take over the mic? Big shoes.
5: Well, big shoes, I guess.
3: Well, actually, Bruce has small shoes.
5: But yeah, sort of speaking, but
3: big voice.
5: Yeah, I'll be in the booth again this year, and Jeff Taylor will be returning with us. We're with me both Thursday and Friday night. Jeff's been with us kind of since we lost Gary, actually. Since Gary Hill passed away, Jeff kind of stepped in for Gary. And Thursday night, I believe Howie is going to be in the booth with us.
4: Yeah, for a bit. Yep.
5: And then Friday night, it'll be Jeff and I, and we're actually going to have some special guests in the booth to talk a little bit of Uxbridge Tractor Pull history. So you're going to want to stick around Friday night to catch some of that, too.
3: Honestly, it's part of the fun, I think. Most of the fun is what you guys are saying during the poll, because we get all kinds of interesting information, we'll put it that way.
5: It's interesting information, and there's always some friendly jabs going on.
3: Yeah.
5: Jeff is awesome to work with. He's so knowledgeable on what's going on the track and what's going on with engines and horsepower and tire pressure and all that stuff. We will miss Bruce. We obviously miss Gary, too, but listen, the show must go on, and we'll remember them fondly.
3: Speaking of the show going on, Friday is the regular tractor pull. I guess there may be fewer locals on a Friday, but you still got the big rigs coming out.
4: Yeah, absolutely. The Ontario Truck and Tractor Pullers Association back once again. They've been with us pretty much from the start with the Central Ontario Tractor Pullers Association. And then when they merged with another club, they became the Ontario Truck and Tractor Pulling Association. So they're back. We got 7 of their classes, single engine modifieds to start things off. We got super stock 4x4 trucks, pro modified diesel trucks. Randy Overton, big name in the Sutton area and puts on a great show. He's back. The LaRue's with two classes, super mod, four or two-wheel drive trucks and multi-engine tractors as well. And
3: I think the LaRue's were winners up in Sutton, weren't they?
4: Yeah, yeah. You bet. They put on a good show. Modified farm stock tractors and pro stock tractors as well. And our 12.5 local tractors have been a staple of our tractor pull for a long time. The top five that win on Thursday night are coming back at the end of the night on Friday for one last round to see who will take home the trophy.
3: Thursday, there's no charge, but if you can bring something for the local food bank?
4: Well, it's a mission by donation in the gate. So if you got $5, great. If you got 10, you know, whatever you guys feel to want to support the fair and everything else going on in the community, put some money in the bucket and, you know, support the night and the community.
3: And then Friday, obviously, one of the issues is parking. There is a way to get around trying to get your car into the actual fairgrounds.
4: Yeah, we got fortunate to have a number of satellite parking locations with the town trolley run and shuttle. So if you go on the Uxbridge Fair website, you'll be able to see the stop locations. And if you're living in town, you know, please walk in so those from out of town are able to park and be able to get in to see the pulse. So we want everyone to get into the gate. We don't want anyone being turned away because they can't get in. So if you're able to use these satellite location, it really helps.
3: So, guys, you've been putting this together. What are you most excited about?
5: Just the show in period. It's like Christmas night for farmers in Uxbridge. And Thursday night's a special night. You know, it's the farmers of the area that started all this. The Wayne Kennedys, the Grant Mustards, the Murray Coxes, the late Brian Dick. The list goes on and on. So Thursday night's going to be a lot of fun, I think, for just the farmers. Like I said, a lot of nostalgia. But then Friday night, I mean, we've kind of coined the phrase, it's the greatest show on dirt. There's noise, there's smoke, high horsepower, there's French fries, there's Coca-Cola, there's cotton candy. I mean, how can you not have a good time at the Uxbridge Tractor Pull?
4: I'm going to basically go along with everything Trevor said. You know, we've been working at building up to this point of two nights over the past few years. We've had four really good years. We're hoping for a fifth good year since COVID. We want to thank Fast Eddie Choco for being alongside us. They were originally sponsors and now they've become partners with us with promoting the pull and the advice they've given us with trying to put it together has been greatly appreciated, and we're really fortunate to have them alongside us.
3: You know, see, I thought you were going to say your dad in the booth. That was the most exciting.
4: We'll see by the end
3: see
4: of
3: what
4: the
3: it's
4: night,
3: like.
4: You know, whether there's some green and red jabs going back and forth between the table, but we'll see what happens. Been 2 to 3 years in the making trying to put this together, so it'll be great to see it put on.
3: Well, guys, great job, and thanks for coming in to tell us more about it.
5: Thanks, great. Dan.
4: Thanks, Dan.
3: Trevor Cox and Garrett Harima, and yeah, if you're there, start counting the colors of the tractors there. But and there's an orange one that gets thrown in there once in a while. Count your colors and stay tuned because you'll be hearing the tractors coming up at the Uxbridge Fair in the coming week.
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1: Weather.
2: Today we have a high of 23 with a chance of rain and the risk of a thunderstorm. Overnight tonight we have a low of 15 with a 30% chance of showers and the risk of a thunderstorm. Tomorrow mainly sunny with a high of 22. Overnight we have a low of 9 with clear skies. And Friday, sunny with a high of 22. Overnight we have a low of 10 with clear skies. And that's your Skywards weather. I'm Antonia Altabonte.
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3: Warning. 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
1: Weather.
2: Today we have a high of 23 with a chance of rain and the risk of a thunderstorm. Overnight tonight we have a low of 15 with a 30% chance of showers and the risk of a thunderstorm. Tomorrow mainly sunny with a high of 22. Overnight we have a low of 9 with clear skies. And Friday, sunny with a high of 22. Overnight we have a low of 10 with clear skies. And that's your Skywards weather. I'm Antonia Altabonte.
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1: Today we have a high of 23 with a chance of rain and the risk of a thunderstorm. Overnight tonight we have a low of 15 with a 30% chance of showers and the risk of a thunderstorm. Tomorrow mainly sunny with a high of 22. Overnight we have a low of 9 with clear skies. And Friday, sunny with a high of 22. Overnight we have a low of 10 with clear skies. And that's your Skywards weather. I'm Antonia Altabonte.
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1: Today we have a high of 23 with a chance of rain and the risk of a thunderstorm. Overnight tonight we have a low of 15 with a 30% chance of showers and the risk of a thunderstorm. Tomorrow mainly sunny with a high of 22. Overnight we have a low of 9 with clear skies. And Friday, sunny with a high of 22. Overnight we have a low of 10 with clear skies. And that's your Skywards weather. I'm Antonia Altabonte.
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1: Today we have a high of 23 with a chance of rain and the risk of a thunderstorm. Overnight tonight we have a low of 15 with a 30% chance of showers and the risk of a thunderstorm. Tomorrow mainly sunny with a high of 22. Overnight we have a low of 9 with clear skies. And Friday, sunny with a high of 22. Overnight we have a low of 10 with clear skies. And that's your Skywards weather. I'm Antonia Altavante.
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1: It's slow going northbound on the 404 through Bloomington Side Road. Construction in the left-hand lane. Southbound on the 404 is slowing from Finch to the 401. No problems on the 407 or 12 past 7A out towards Brecon. We do have issues on Highway 48 and the Bloomington Road roundabout. A two-car crash there. Emergency crews are on the scene. York-Durham line's in great shape. No issues on 47 in towards Uxbridge. And we have some construction on the High Street Bridge in Georgina. 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That's latest traffic. I'm Alexis Deary.
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2: From the Skywards News Center, I'm Raphael Torres. The Uxbridge Youth Center has received a grant from Durham Region to start a new program for local youth. The Youth Pathways to Thriving Futures program will help children 11 and older learn skills such as getting a job, managing money, cooking, and leadership. The programs are free, and residents can register through the Uxbridge Youth Center website. Ontario is expected to announce the new Durham Region Chair and CEO around November 1st, shortly after the October 26 municipal elections. While the province has yet to announce if current Chair John Henry will stay or if a new candidate is being selected, Pickering Mayor Kevin Ash is one name that's been discussed, but the province has not confirmed any candidates. A joint traffic safety operation by the OPP and Ottawa Police on September 7th resulted in 46 charges, including 6 criminal charges and 6 stunt driving charges. One driver was caught traveling over 200 kilometers an hour, while another motorcycle driver was clocked at 182 kilometers an hour and fled from police before being tracked by an OPP aircraft. Police also charged one driver with impaired driving, and the accused is scheduled to appear in court at a later date. From the Skywards News Center, I'm Raphael Torres.
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3: Overnight tonight, we have a low of 15 with a 30% chance of showers and the risk of a thunderstorm. Tomorrow, we have mainly sunny skies with a high of 22. Overnight, we cool down to a low of 9 with clear skies. And Friday, sunny with a high of 23. Overnight, we have a low of 11 with clear skies. And that's your Skywards weather. I'm Antonia Altabonte.
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0: is about Labor Day, but I always seem like I'm a day behind. There are other long weekends, but this one always seems to catch me. I thought Monday was Sunday, and yesterday was Monday, and today was Tuesday. But no, it is Wednesday, and that means coming up at the 5 o'clock hour, we will have our Adoptable Pet of the Week, so stay tuned for that. Hopefully people are taking a little bit of extra time and slowing down out there with the kids back at school. Make sure you do, because it can be very costly if you are not. Recently, I talked to Scott Neal, who's a bylaw officer for the Township of Uxbridge. And not only will police be out there, but bylaw officials will be out there as well, making sure that people are parking where they're supposed to. And obviously, the police will make sure that you're not speeding through any of those areas. Scott says it's simple. Just give yourself some extra time.
1: The key thing, I think, is to plan ahead and for people to give themselves a bit of extra time in the morning. You know, with more kids walking and cycling to school, it's essential to be, you know, patient and alert, especially in and around school zones. We all need to watch out for kids on the road, whether they're walking, biking, or catching a bus. Drivers should always obey the crossing guards at all times. They're there to keep the kids safe. And that means you might need to stop and wait a little bit longer than usual. But just remember, a little patience goes a long way, especially during those busy school mornings and afternoons.
0: And that is Scott Neal. He's a bylaw officer with the Township of Uxbridge. Don't forget that those fines are doubled in those safe community zones, and that means anywhere near a school, and you could be paying a very hefty fine for having a heavy foot.
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0: Hits 105.5 Traffic Update.
1: New problems out there this afternoon. Southbound on the 404 at the 407 right-hand lane taken out with a two-car crash. You'll find the usual volume northbound on the 404 through Bloomington Side Road construction in the left-hand lane. 407's in good shape. No issues on Highway 12 or 47 in towards Uxbridge. Still have those issues Highway 48 and Bloomington Side Road at the roundabout. We have a two-car crash there. In town, no problems in Keswick or Stouffville. 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That's latest traffic. I'm Alexis Deary.
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rattling your ground. Karma's on your scent like a bounty hunter. Karma's gonna track you down, step by step from town to town. Sweet like justice, karma is a queen. Karma takes all my friends to the summit. Karma is the guy on the screen.

Well, another reminder today that I don't have the most up-to-date Apple telephone, and I won't when this new one comes out, a big announcement earlier today. Good afternoon. It is the Afternoon Drive with Dan. Apple launching a brand new iPhone and also upgrades. They're up to, what, 18 now? I think it the new iPhones Pro and Pro Max are 18. Plus, they have a brand new phone that is very significant because for the first time, Apple is looking at a folding phone. Not like the one I had a number of years ago, which was an iPhone that was a foldable one because, well, I left it somewhere I shouldn't. No, this one actually is supposed to function when it folds. It folds and opens and closes like a passport. So it will double its size once you do open it up. It's an expensive one because it's going to cost you north of $2,000 US. Took them years, about 10 years to develop. It's 5.5 inches when it's closed and 7.8 inches when it is open. Now, the

0: interesting thing is, because it is thinner, it is not going to have Face ID. It's only going to be Touch ID. However, you can still have the Face ID on some of the newer iPhone models, like the models that are out there right now, the Pro and the Pro Max. Also announced today, updates to the Apple Watch and the AirPod lines. And for the first ever time, a touchscreen for MacBook. I like the idea of using less space. I don't like the idea of spending more than $2,000 on it.
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2: Still have those issues out there this afternoon. Southbound on the 404 at the 407, right-hand lane taken out with the collision. Northbound on the 404 slows through Major Mac and again through Bloomington Side Road. Some good news, earlier issues we had on Highway 48 and Bloomington Roundabout have been cleared away. 407 looks good, no issues on Highway 12 as well as on 47 to Uxbridge, and no in-town problems in Port Perry or Uxbridge. 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I'm Alexis Deary.
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1: We still have that collision out there this afternoon. Southbound on the 404 at the 407 right-hand lane, taken out with that two-car crash. Northbound on the 404 slows through Major Mac and again slows through Bloomington Side Road. Things are running well on the 407 as well as on Highway 12 past 7A and Brock out towards Brecon. 47 to Uxbridge looks good, and keep in mind we do have construction on the High Street Bridge in Georgina as well as on Lake Drive from Civic Center to South Drive in Jackson's Point. 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That's the latest traffic. I'm Alexis Deary.
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2: From the Skywards News Center, I'm Raphael Torres. The Uxbridge Youth Center has received a grant from Durham Region to start a new program for local youth. The Youth Pathways to Thriving Futures program will help children 11 and older learn skills such as getting a job, managing money, cooking, and leadership. The programs are free, and residents can register through the Uxbridge Youth Center website. Ontario is expected to announce the new Durham Region Chair and CEO around November 1st, shortly after the October 26 municipal elections. While the province has yet to announce if current Chair John Henry will stay or if a new candidate is being selected, Pickering Mayor Kevin Ash is one name that's been discussed, but the province has not confirmed any candidates. A joint traffic safety operation by the OPP and Ottawa Police on September 7th resulted in 46 charges, including 6 criminal charges and 6 stunt driving charges. One driver was caught traveling over 200 kilometers an hour, while another motorcycle driver was clocked at 182 kilometers an hour and fled from police before being tracked by an OPP aircraft. Police also charged one driver with impaired driving, and the accused is scheduled to appear in court at a later date. From the Skywards News Center, I'm Raphael Torres.
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3: Overnight tonight, we have a low of 15 with a 30% chance of showers and the risk of a thunderstorm. Tomorrow, we have mainly sunny skies with a high of 22. Overnight, we cool down to a low of 9 with clear skies. And Friday, sunny with a high of 23. Overnight, we have a low of 11 with clear skies. And that's your Skywards weather. I'm Antonia Altabonte.
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0: Well, it's no wonder I get confused what day it is. Forget Labor Day weekend. It just seems like every day is another tariff day, and they tend to blend together after a while. It is the Afternoon Drive with Dan, and it is a Wednesday afternoon. And yesterday we heard word that there was an executive order signed by one Donald Trump to ban Canadian products, a certain number, on September the 29th. Canadian dairy products, Canadian alcohol, and motorcycles. I don't get it. I don't know. And apparently there'll be 50% tariffs on a number of other goods that haven't been covered in the past, and that could be including mattresses and motorboats. Yes, I know. It's just so bizarre. But here's something that's been pretty quiet and kind of slid under the radar. Some of the tariffs have been dropped on a number of products, with the announcement about this 50% tariff on a number of new products and also this Canadian ban. It was also announced very quietly that a number of tariffs were dropped on cement. Apparently, there's not enough supply in the U.S., so they need our Canadian cement. Also, sugar and salt. Isn't that a big part of Donald Trump's diet? And speaking of diet, also, the tariffs have been dropped on toilet paper, which I guess makes sense because most of these announcements come when he's on social media, and we know where he is sitting when he's making those social media announcements. You got to make sure you wipe after using social media, don't you?
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5: Love

0: It's 105.5 traffic update.
1: We still have police dealing with issues southbound on the 404 at Highway 7. Two left-hand lanes taken out with a multi-vehicle crash. Northbound on the 404 slows approaching the 407 to Major Mac, and again slows through Bloomington Side Road where we have construction in the left-hand lane. Typical volume eastbound on the 407 through the 412. Things are looking pretty good on 48. No issues on the York-Durham line, as well as on 47 into Uxbridge. And we do have some construction on High Street Bridge in Georgina, as well as on Lake Drive from Civic Center to South Drive in Jackson's Point. 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That's the latest traffic. I'm Alexis Deary.
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0: It is September the 9th, and it is also the local food month in Uxbridge. Good afternoon. It is the Afternoon Drive with Dan. What does that mean? Well, Trailicious is back for the third straight year. Caitlin Jones, manager of cultural services, tourism, and the BIA here in the township of Uxbridge, was our guest this morning on Township Talk, and we were talking about not only Trailicious, but also some of the special events that are occurring.
1: So on our Instagram, which is the Discover Uxbridge Instagram page, we have our events calendar already out there published. It has some signature events on it, some reoccurring events. One big one that we have is A Taste of Heritage, and that's held up at the Uxbridge Historical Center. We have a great relationship with local Durham Region chef, Chef Alex, and he is coming on Friday, September 25th from 6 to 8 p.m. at the Uxbridge Historical Center. Doing a little cooking demonstration. You get a tour of the grounds and a little hands-on experience cooking heritage recipes that he usually pulls from our archives.
0: And if you need any more information, you can find more information on their website. 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
3: We still have those issues out there this afternoon. Southbound on the 404 at Highway 7, a collision in the left-hand lane. Should be out of there shortly, though. Northbound on the 404 slows approaching the 407 up to Major Mac, and again slows through Bloomington Side Road. 407 eastbound, usual volume through the 412 out towards Highway 12. We also have a bit of volume on the York-Durham line through Bloomington Side Road. Beyond that, everything is running well. No issues on Ravenshoe to Eudora. Lake Ridge out to Dagmar looks pretty good. And we have some construction on the High Street Bridge in Georgina. Summer fun is in your own backyard. 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That's the latest traffic. I'm Alexis Deary.
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0: 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Hits 105.5 Traffic Update.
1: Police are dealing with issues southbound on the 404 at Highway 7, a collision in the left-hand lane. Northbound on the 404 slows approaching the 407, a major Mac, and again slows through Bloomington Side Road. Typical volume eastbound on the 407 through the 412 out towards Highway 12. 48 looks good through Stouffville and Ballantrae. We have a little bit of volume on the York-Durham line through Bloomington Side Road. Beyond that, everything's looking pretty good. No issues on Brock Road out to Coppins Corners, as well as on Lake Ridge out towards Dagmar. Ready to race? Register now for the Nutrients Oakville 21.1 half marathon, 10K and 5K. Fast, flat, and scenic. 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That's latest traffic. I'm Alexis Deary.
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2: From the Skywards News Center, I'm Raphael Torres. The Uxbridge Youth Center has received a grant from Durham Region to start a new program for local youth. The Youth Pathways to Thriving Futures program will help children 11 and older learn skills such as getting a job, managing money, cooking, and leadership. The programs are free, and residents can register through the Uxbridge Youth Center website. Ontario is expected to announce the new Durham Region Chair and CEO around November 1st, shortly after the October 26 municipal elections. While the province has yet to announce if current Chair John Henry will stay or if a new candidate is being selected, Pickering Mayor Kevin Ash is one name that's been discussed, but the province has not confirmed any candidates. A joint traffic safety operation by the OPP and Ottawa Police on September 7th resulted in 46 charges, including 6 criminal charges and 6 stunt driving charges. One driver was caught traveling over 200 kilometers an hour, while another motorcycle driver was clocked at 182 kilometers an hour and fled from police before being tracked by an OPP aircraft. Police also charged one driver with impaired driving, and the accused is scheduled to appear in court at a later date. From the Skywards News Center, I'm Raphael Torres.
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5: Well, I got my friends more red on my screen. Interest rates continue to push higher, i.e. yields on the 10-year bond market is truly forcing the U.S. Central Bank's hand on this one. Oil prices also rattling investors. And the U.S. Treasury Department said it's going to triple its buyback operations of longer-term government debt to $6 billion. Intervention in the open market not often well received. Corporate news, Meta, the standout stock today, better by 6.5%. A company unveiling its personal AI agent apt, of course, dealing with its litigation issues, hopefully behind it, and perhaps the stock set for a rebound. Apple has been a winner this year, grinding out 30 basis points of additional strength today, while Casey's General Stores down some 14%, out with mixed quarterly results. At the close, TSX giving back 0.6% or 216 points. In New York, the Dow down 0.8% or 404 points. The NASDAQ down 0.6% or 168 points. And the S&P 500 giving back 0.5% or 37 points. Our loonie down 0.2% to close 72.41 U.S. From CG Wealth Management, I'm Wolfgang Klein.
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6: Overnight tonight, we have a low of 15 with a 30% chance of showers and the risk of a thunderstorm. Tomorrow, we have mainly sunny skies with a high of 22. Overnight, we cool down to a low of 9 with clear skies. And Friday, sunny with a high of 23. Overnight, we have a low of 11 with clear skies. And that's your Skywards weather. I'm Antonia Altabonte.
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0: Well, today's not a great day for a walk. Tomorrow is going to be a different story. We get the sunshine back again. Good afternoon. It is the Afternoon Drive with Dan. If you're thinking about taking some of the trails, here's something to keep in mind. The South Balsam Trail is experiencing some issues with wasps. So they say that you should be staying on the main trail and avoid the forested area for now because of these wasps. Keep that in mind. It's the South Balsam 4 and South Balsam 4C trails that are especially affected. Well, it is a Wednesday, and it is time to talk about our adoptable pet of the week, brought to you by Betts Pools. And our adoptable pet this week is a cat. Freddie is 3 years old, neutered, and orange in color, and apparently very, very talkative. Now, this is from the folks at the shelter. They say humans describe him as a loud guy, but the folks at the shelter believe he's just very polite, and it's his way of saying that he loves conversation. He's never encountered a conversation he doesn't want to be part of it. If you're talking, then he's got something to add. If you stop talking, then he just wants to keep the conversation going. And if food's involved, well, then Freddie is involved as well, and you'll likely hear from him. Just a small issue. There is one thing to keep in mind, though. Freddie does not like other cats, and because of that, Freddie would do his best as the only animal in the house. Apparently, he just wants everybody's attention. And if he's not getting it, he will tell you about it. And very, very talkative. So, Freddie is 3 years old, is a male neutered cat, and an orange tabby. The adoption fee is $150. If you think Freddie could be a roommate, go to animal/shelter@uxsc.ca. Or you can actually go in and meet him Monday to Friday, 10 a.m. to 5 p.m., or Saturdays from 10 a.m. to 3 p.m. If you're looking for a picture of Freddie, you'll see a great picture today on our social media, our Facebook page at The Voice of North Durham.
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0: Kids 105.5 traffic update.
1: Looks pretty good so far out there this afternoon. Just the typical volume northbound on the 404 past the 407 to Major Mac, and again slows through Bloomington Side Road. Southbound of the 404 slows Finch to the 401. Typical volume eastbound on the 407 through the 412. And keep in mind that we do have construction on the High Street Bridge in Georgina, as well as on Lake Drive from Civic Center to South Drive in Jackson's Point. 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

0: just about time to wrap up the show. Before we do that, I just saw a really interesting sleep hack that may actually work. It is the Afternoon Drive with Dan. Now, I get up to do a morning shift on our sister station, 93.7 K Country up in Keswick, and I know the importance of sleep because sometimes you can go to bed early at 8 o'clock, you know, 9 o'clock usually is when I'm there, but you don't necessarily go to sleep right away. So I do use meditations, and they tend to work, but there are times that there's so much going on, has been so much going on in the day, and you know that the next day is going to be busy, that you don't necessarily go to sleep right away. Well, this sleep hack is actually fairly easy. What they do or suggest is to do a to-do list before you go to bed, and you'll fall asleep faster. It apparently lets your brain relax by setting aside the responsibilities of the day and the future responsibilities of the next day. They did the study, and they found that the people who did spend 5 minutes just before bed writing a list went to sleep about 9 minutes faster. They called it cognitive offloading. And they say it's a lot like what you would do with your computer or your cell phone. You know, you're closing mental tabs and mental apps that have been open all day long. Like the phone, they may not be actively working at that moment, but they are still there, and they're using just a little bit of battery, a little bit of memory, and for us, a little bit of energy and a bit of our brain, so it's not allowing us to go to sleep. So if you actively close those tabs and those mental apps, then you might get to bed a little earlier. As they say, in this study, they found that people who did write that list went to bed about 9 minutes faster, or asleep 9 minutes faster, which is the most important because that's what really counts, is actually sleeping, not just being in bed. So hey, you might want to try it tonight. It's an interesting sleep hack. Write yourself a to-do list just before you go to bed. Don't write it on your phone, though, because that could defeat the purpose because of the blue light. Anyway, listen, hope you have a great sleep tonight. Enjoy the rest of the evening, and we'll be back at this again tomorrow afternoon.
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2: It's typical volume out there this afternoon. Slow going northbound on the 404 off the 401 off and on up to Major Mac. And again, slows through Bloomington Side Road. Construction in the left-hand lane. Southbound on the 404, slow going from Steeles to the 401. We have volume eastbound on the 407 through the 412 out towards Highway 12. 12's in great shape. North and southbound, no issues on 47 through to Uxbridge. And the regional roads are in great shape. Not spotting any issues on the York-Durham line, as well as on Lake Ridge out to Victoria Corners. 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That's the latest traffic. I'm Alexis Deary.
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2: Just seeing volume out there this afternoon. Northbound on the 404 slows off the 401 off and on to Major Mac, and again slows through Bloomington Side Road, but looks pretty good after that as you make your way up towards Woodbine. Southbound on the 404, heavy going from Steeles to the 401. Volume eastbound on the 407 through the 412 out towards Highway 12. 412's in great shape, as is 12 past 7A out towards Brock. 7A into Port Perry looks pretty good. No delays to report on 47 to Uxbridge, and the rest of the regional roads move at the limit. 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That's the latest traffic. I'm Alexis Deary.
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3: From the Skywards News Center, I'm Raphael Torres. The Uxbridge Youth Center has received a grant from Durham Region to start a new program for local youth. The Youth Pathways to Thriving Futures program will help children 11 and older learn skills such as getting a job, managing money, cooking, and leadership. The programs are free, and residents can register through the Uxbridge Youth Center website. Ontario is expected to announce the new Durham Region Chair and CEO around November 1st, shortly after the October 26 municipal elections. While the province has yet to announce if current Chair John Henry will stay or if a new candidate is being selected, Pickering Mayor Kevin Ash is one name that's been discussed, but the province has not confirmed any candidates. A joint traffic safety operation by the OPP and Ottawa Police on September 7th resulted in 46 charges, including 6 criminal charges and 6 stunt driving charges. One driver was caught traveling over 200 kilometers an hour, while another motorcycle driver was clocked at 182 kilometers an hour and fled from police before being tracked by an OPP aircraft. Police also charged one driver with impaired driving, and the accused is scheduled to appear in court at a later date. From the Skywards News Center, I'm Raphael Torres.
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5: I got my friends more red on my screen. Interest rates continue to push higher, i.e. yields on the 10-year bond market is truly forcing the U.S. Central Bank's hand on this one. Oil prices also rattling investors. And the U.S. Treasury Department said it's going to triple its buyback operations of longer-term government debt to $6 billion. Intervention in the open market not often well received. Corporate news, Meta, the standout stock today, better by 6.5%. A company unveiling its personal AI agent apt, of course, dealing with its litigation issues, hopefully behind it, and perhaps the stock set for a rebound. Apple has been a winner this year, grinding out 30 basis points of additional strength today, while Casey's General Stores down some 14%, out with mixed quarterly results. At the close, TSX giving back 0.6% or 216 points. In New York, the Dow down 0.8% or 404 points. The NASDAQ down 0.6% or 168 points. And the S&P 500 giving back 0.5% or 37 points. Our loonie down 0.2% to close 72.41 US. 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
6: Overnight tonight, we have a low of 15 with a 30% chance of showers and the risk of a thunderstorm. Tomorrow, we have mainly sunny skies with a high of 22. Overnight, we cool down to a low of 9 with clear skies. And Friday, sunny with a high of 23. Overnight, we have a low of 11 with clear skies. And that's your Skywards weather. I'm Antonia Altabonte.
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2: 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Listening to Mindbender may cause confusion, amazement, and Dan Pollard explaining things he barely understands. 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